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1: 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I know you got all. 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

104.9. Coming up on America's 250th anniversary, I thought, what better way to end the show than a song all about the different states. Listen to the words. It's actually pretty good. My name's Mason. Thank you for being who you are and for being here with us. We're back tomorrow night with a Party Songs Weekend. Till then, be yours.

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4: Why? Why do we ignore the things that give us pause? 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So if you see something, why do you say something?
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6: For my family.
7: For each other.
4: Because all of this matters. We all have something worth protecting. So why do you see say? Report suspicious activity to local authorities. If you see something, say something.

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7: It's Brooke and Jeffrey in the morning, and it's time for some good news.
8: Hey. Jeff, we're starting off this way. I love it.
7: Why not? An audience member joins a professional orchestra to save the show.
8: Hey.
7: Oh. And a cop rides a fawn to freedom.
8: Wait.
7: Uh-oh.
8: Why is that so loud?
9: That was so loud.
10: That's the NFL draft sound.
7: We just got an alert from ESPN.
10: Oh, yeah.
7: And this does not happen very often, but apparently there's been a major trade reported in the radio industry.
10: Trade?
8: Wait, ESPN is reporting about the radio world.
7: They cover everything now. Let me just look at this. The facts are coming in.
9: Okay.
7: And this just happened, apparently.
10: Oh, my God, this is breaking
8: news. What does it say?
7: Adam Schefter is now reporting a blockbuster trade has just been finalized.
10: Oh, my gosh.
7: Hubbard Media has agreed to trade aging veteran Brooke Fox.
10: Oh, Brooke is on the road. Oh, my God.
7: Okay, this is a shocker. It looks like... The deal says it looks like it's a 3-for-1 swap.
10: Oh,
7: in return, Hubbard receives Anna from the Anna and Raven show.
10: Hey, yes!
8: Wow.
7: Along with two unpaid interns whose contracts are scheduled to expire next Monday.
8: Excuse me,
10: uploads.
8: You just traded me for an older, whiter lady?
7: I didn't make this trade, Brooke. This is Hubbard's move, and it is quite a move.
10: Yeah.
7: Not fully unexpected, because Hubbard has been looking to inject more youth and likability into their morning programming for years.
8: Way
7: and
8: older than I am.
10: But she acts so much younger.
7: This is just the perfect fit at the perfect time.
8: Huh.
7: We're going to go to Brooke for comment. Brooke, how do you feel about being traded from a company that's always wanted to trade you?
10: They've been trying forever.
7: This deal has been in the works for years.
10: Yeah.
8: I can't. I got to say... I'd like to say I'm surprised, but...
7: Well, there you have it, folks. Bitterness wins in the end.
10: Wow.
7: Don't let the door hit you on the way out, Brooke. That's all I have to say.
8: Does anyone else find this funny, or is this just us?
7: Everybody's overjoyed.
10: Yeah.
7: See, no protests in the room. Now we have to move on to the shot caller question of the day. And I am just really looking forward to working with a professional once this trade is completed. Mm-hmm. So, Jake, let's do the shot caller one more time before we turn this segment into Anna's anagrams. Let's go.
10: Okay. That's going to be so good.
7: It's going to be fire.
11: Recently at this time, we attempted a round of Boys versus Girls $100,000 Pyramid May Holidays edition. It was a lackluster showing, to say the least.
10: Oh, I thought we had fun, though.
11: Ultimately, the game ended in a tie. And afterwards, we received hundreds of angry texts at 78592 from listeners saying, "You can't end on a tie. That's dumb." Frankly, I agree.
7: Yeah.
11: Whatever handsome idiot ended it in a tie has been flogged. And that's why today we're rolling it back one more time to prove once and for all that the boys are smarter during another Boys versus Girls $100,000 Pyramid May and June Holidays edition of

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2: Today we call a guy who got set up by his brother. Apparently they work out together at the same gym, and he's disappointed his bro just emailed to cancel his membership. It's too expensive, can't afford it anymore. Well, Jose's gonna offer him a unique solution though to possibly continue his membership.
3: I can help.
2: And I believe this is the way all gyms will do it in the future. Once they hear this phone tap.
3: Oh boy.
2: Right after this.
4: Hello?
5: Hi, is this Robert Swan?
4: Yes, this is. Who's calling?
5: This is DeMario from Gold's Gym. How are you? Good morning.
4: Hey, good morning.
5: So I see that you sent us an email here about canceling your membership, huh? That's not cool.
4: Yeah.
5: We never quit on you. You don't quit on us. It's kind of the gym, you know?
4: Yeah.
5: Give me two more reps. I'm sorry, I interrupted you. What were you saying, Robert?
4: No, I was just going to say, like, I sent the email because, I mean, I just have a lot of life changes right now. And
5: I also had ED. It gets better, man. The advances in medicine are huge, man. Believe me, I can connect you to somebody.
4: No, it's just it's strictly financial right now for me. No, I don't have any problems or anything like that.
5: Oh, it's a money thing. Got it. Well, according to this, you pay $49.95 a month, which compared to a few others here, man, that is a screaming deal.
4: No, I understand that. But, like, I mean, I can't afford, like, $49.95 a month.
5: So it's the $49.95. Let me think. $49.95. It could go down lower to $49.90. Maybe it can go down to $49.98. Maybe it can go down to $48.89. Maybe $48.88. Who wants it now? Who wants it now? $48.47. Who wants it at 47? Who wants it at 47? Robert, do you want it at 47? Is that what I'm hearing, Robert? Am I here, Robert?
4: What are you
5: sold
4: doing?
5: Sold to Robert for $47 on the dot for a month. Man, congrats.
4: What are you doing? What's going on? Like, I don't know.
5: What do you mean what's going on, man? You just saved almost $2.
4: No.
5: How'd you get that out of me?
4: No, dude, you're a gym. I didn't ask to be in an auction. I don't want an auction for, like, paying you guys every month. Like,
5: well, our manager has been training us to do these calls auction style, and they work really well. I'll tell you, I'm the best of everyone.
4: No, you're not listening to me.
5: I've gotten so many deals done. I know you and me can reach an agreement by the end of this call. I know we can, Robert.
4: I didn't ask for that, and it's still too much money.
5: All right. So you were thinking something.

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0: We are a little warmer to start off than yesterday, but still on the cooler side. Temperatures range from the low 60s to the upper 60s. Skies will be staying clear until we get into the afternoon, when some clouds can start to pop up. We do stay dry otherwise, with no real chance of showers until next week. Highs will be in the upper 80s and low 90s. From the ABC 27 First to Know Weather Center, I'm meteorologist Ryan Gold.
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3: Here at the station, we have a shared single bathroom that only on-air talent can use.
4: Yeah. Yeah, there's and a code.
3: Yeah, I just walked in there.
4: Oh boy.
3: And noticed someone forgot something inside.
4: Oh,
3: something
4: wait a minute.
3: Pretty awkward.
4: Oh, yeah, no. I think
3: so,
4: I posted about this.
3: Let's just be honest. Who here is missing their box of nice and easy natural blonde root touch-up hair dye?
4: Oh!
3: Alexis?
4: Looking at Alexis.
5: This is natural.
3: Just like the box says.
4: Yeah. Mm-hmm. Looks all natural.
3: Look, no need to be ashamed. In fact, one of our listeners completely understands because he accidentally left something inside his car that his date was never supposed to see.
5: It can't be as embarrassing.

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2: you
1: know.
2: Dye your hair, it could be yours.
1: Uh-oh.
3: He thought his quick thinking explanation was going to save him, but now he's not so sure because she's not calling him back.
0: Uh-oh.
3: You're going to find out what it was in your brand new second date update next.
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4: We've brought up this question on the show before. Mm-hmm. It's Brooke and Jeffrey in the morning. Is it appropriate on a first date for a guy to bring flowers?
5: I'm guessing if we've asked it before, we never got an answer.
4: It was a little bit in the air. We weren't really sure. Like, if the guy wants to do that, can it just happen randomly, unannounced? Should they have discussed the idea of flowers ahead of time?
5: That's weird.
4: If she's less than a six, are flowers even needed?
6: Ouch.
5: Whoa.
4: Those aren't my words. Those are from Jose's Twitter poll.
6: Oh, wow. I don't have a Twitter, but that's cool.
4: Well, if you have a poll on there at least. But I only ask because our listener, Jacob, had a flower dilemma come up during his date.
6: Uh-oh.
4: He wasn't quite sure how to handle it. But let's talk to him about it. Jacob, thank you for being here, first of all. We'll get to how flowers played into your date in a second. But according to your email, it says you're newly single and back on the dating apps.
7: Yeah, recently single, and I'm trying to go out on a lot of dates. I hope that doesn't sound like callous or whatever, but...
5: No, you're playing the numbers game.
6: Yeah. Oh, wow.
4: Casting a wide net.
7: But, like, apparently on the apps, people are just, like, ghosting more than ever, which is really annoying. And I'm, like, talking, like, even if you choose a time and a place, they'll just not show.
5: I just can't imagine being so disrespectful,
2: like,
5: to somebody.
2: Standing someone up.
4: I mean, it's happened to a lot of guys, at least what we've heard. A lot of dudes come on the show and are saying that this is more and more
5: girls.
4: Frequent.
6: Yeah, I would assume both sexes do it.
5: Just common courtesy, it shouldn't happen, to anyone.
6: Yeah, totally.
4: Yeah, we're with you. Unless you did something horrible, so go on.
6: Yeah, then you deserve it. Yeah. Keep going.
5: He said a junk pic from the bathroom.
6: Yeah, I hope he didn't show
4: it. In that case, yeah. Then we're on her side. But sorry, go ahead. What's going on?

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3: I'm not afraid to admit this, but the rumors are true.
4: Uh-oh. Mm.
3: You may have seen the reports online that I stormed out of a community theater production of Cats. Well, yes, I did.
4: Are you going to tell us why?
3: I don't care if it was all 12-year-olds either. I don't feel bad. Any true performer wants you to angrily storm out if you're not fully satisfied with the performance.
5: Really?
4: I don't know why I thought you were in the performance this whole time.
3: I was watching it.
5: Yeah.
3: Wasn't good enough, and I had to leave.
4: Okay.
5: It was an insult.
3: It was. And you know what? I hope that you would do the same to me. I want everyone in this room to march out of this studio.
4: Okay.
3: I didn't even get to my song of the week yet.
5: I love you, Jeff. I'm staying.
3: All right. Well, I guess I'm going to perform it to an empty room.
5: I want to hear the song.
3: And I'm glad for it. Finally, people will respect what I'm doing with my brand new song of the week coming up at 8:10. 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
1: With summer rapidly approaching, many people and families are looking to go on vacation.
2: Yeah.
1: Brooke and Jeffrey in the morning. And when you travel somewhere internationally, depending on what area of the world, maybe you're focused on history, visiting old churches and museums, or maybe you're more adventure-seeking, going ziplining and nude parasailing.
3: Oh, wow.
4: Wow, but, that's a lot of stuff hanging out up there.
1: Yeah. But that's not the hot trend right now.
4: Oh, what is it?
1: If you want to go to South Africa or Singapore or Buenos Aires, the best thing that people are doing is grocery store tourism.
4: What?
5: Oh,
4: that's fascinating. I love to go to grocery stores in other countries.
5: Is it like when they come to the U.S. and go to Trader Joe's?
4: Yeah.
1: Exactly. It's a new foodie trend that is called shelf discovery.
4: Yes.
1: Where if you ever visit a restaurant abroad, they might water down things for all the tourists and not give you the full authentic local experience, but not at the grocery stores. That's not an option. You're definitely getting the real thing. Like, for example, there's a few chains in South Africa that carry bottles of authentic peri peri sauce, which is made from fiery African bird's eye chilies blended with garlic and fresh lemon.
4: Dude, we would go to the grocery stores in Portugal when we went, and they have just shelves open of salted fish. Like, it's not wrapped or anything,
3: It
4: is so stinky, and it's dried out. It was wild.
1: You're saying it's easy to shoplift.
4: Yeah.
1: It's cool. Or over in Turkey, you could try their deep purple Urfa pepper flakes.
4: Oh, so we're going spicy everywhere right now, it sounds like.
1: Yeah, and you'll only get these in those locations.
4: Yes.
1: You'll never find them over in America.
4: That's pretty cool.
1: The condiments at the grocery stores are unlike anything anywhere else in the world, and the videos on Instagram get millions and millions of views with comments like, "This is like a free museum."
4: Yeah.
1: And if I'm not trying local snacks and food,

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3: We have a new recurring segment on this show. It's very topical and very personal.
4: Yes, it is.
3: Because our own technical director, Ashton, who's 110 pounds soaking wet with red hair, just moved back with his folks to save some money.
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8: It's Brooke and Jeffrey in the morning, and it's time for our new recurring bi-weekly Tri-Curious segment.
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0: You didn't know our late 20s technical director, Ashton, has moved back into his parents' house, splitting shaving cream with his dad and shower time with his aunt. And I'm not even joking about that.
1: Yeah, they his aunt moved back in, too.
2: Yeah. Not shared at the same time. They have to wait their turn.
0: They have to schedule it,
3: yeah.
0: But for the past couple weeks that he's been living there, he has got permission to record their occasional family meetings around the dinner table.
1: Oh, my God. We had someone comment on the podcast that said Ashton's family gives them field mouse vibes.
3: It was so perfect.
0: And the thing is, at this point, they're more like roommate than, I mean, they're still family, but
1: you're always a mom. Listen, you're always a mom.
0: Well, yeah. The thing is, you know, at this age, I got to figure out how to live together and get along.
1: Yep.
2: Yeah.
0: So what was the topic of discussion this time? Well, now that he's saving money by living at home, Ashton's got more scratch for hot dates.
1: Hey, let's

0: on the 20s.
1: It's Brooke and Jeffrey in the morning. Time for your prank phone call. And for the last 2 years, a guy in our city has been running a successful food truck.
2: Good.
1: We're talking 5-star reviews, lots of return customers.
2: Nice.
1: Things are going really well, except for one tiny headache.
2: Uh-oh.
1: He recently complained to his wife the city is making things tougher on him.
3: Oh, yeah, kind of makes sense.
1: Whether they're jacking up fees or different types of rules and permits, whatever it may be, I think it's time that he gets a call from the FEU.
2: Mm-hmm.
3: What's that?
1: That's the made-up government agency, the Food Enforcement Unit.
2: Hey.
3: Oh.
1: And it's happening in your phone tap right now.
4: Hello?
2: Hello, sir. Am I speaking to Jared West?
4: Yes, who's this?
2: Name's Officer Dottie Higgins from the City Food Code Enforcement Unit.
4: Food Code Enforcement?
2: That's right. F you.
4: Whoa. F me?
2: No, sir. FEU. Food Enforcement Unit.
4: I thought you said something else, but what is this regarding?
2: Look,
4: am I in trouble?
2: I can see if you could listen.
4: Excuse
2: from
4: me?
2: Your previous.

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3: Here at the station, we have a shared single bathroom that only on-air talent can use.
4: Yeah, there's and code.
3: Yeah, mm-hmm. I just walked in there.
4: Oh, boy.
3: And noticed someone forgot something inside.
4: Oh,
3: something
4: wait a minute.
3: Pretty awkward.
4: Oh. Yeah, I think
3: so,
4: I posted about this.
3: Let's what? Just be honest. Who here is missing their box of nice and easy natural blonde root touch-up hair dye?
4: Oh!
3: Alexis.
4: Looking at Alexis.
5: This is natural.
3: Just like the box says.
5: Yeah. Mm-hmm.
4: Looks all natural.
3: Look, yeah. No need to be ashamed. In fact, one of our listeners completely understands because he accidentally left something inside his car that his date was never supposed to see.
5: Uh-oh. It can't be as embarrassing as Alexis's situation.
3: I don't
6: you
3: know.
6: Dye your hair, it could be yours.
4: Uh-oh.
3: He thought his quick thinking explanation was going to save him, but now he's not so sure because she's not calling him back.
5: Uh-oh.
3: You're going to find out what it was in your brand new second date update next.
2: Come, I guess.
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2: We've brought up this question on the show before. Mm-hmm. It's Brooke and Jeffrey in the morning. Is it appropriate on a first date for a guy to bring flowers?
3: I'm guessing if we've asked it before, we never got an answer.
2: It was a little bit in the air. We weren't really sure. Like, if the guy wants to do that, can it just happen randomly, unannounced? Should they have discussed the idea of flowers ahead of time?
3: That's weird.
2: If she's less than a six, are flowers even needed?
4: Ouch.
3: Whoa. Wait.
2: Those aren't my words. Those are from Jose's Twitter poll.
4: Oh, wow. I don't have a Twitter, but that's cool.
2: Well, if you have a poll on there, at least. But I only ask because our listener, Jacob, had a flower dilemma come up during his date.
4: Uh-oh.
2: He wasn't quite sure how to handle it, but let's talk to him about it. Jacob, thank you for being here, first of all. We'll get to how flowers played into your date in a second, but according to your email, it says you're newly single and back on the dating apps?
5: Yeah, recently single, and I'm trying to go out on a lot of dates. I hope that doesn't sound like callous or whatever, but...
3: No, you're playing the numbers game.
4: Yeah. Oh, wow.
2: Casting a wide net.
5: But, like, apparently on the apps, people are just, like, ghosting more than ever, which is really annoying. And I'm, like, talking, like, even if you choose a time and a place, they'll just not show.
3: I just can't imagine being so disrespectful,
6: like
3: to
6: standing
3: somebody.
2: I mean, it's happened to a lot of guys, at least what we've heard. A lot of dudes come on the show and are saying that this is more and more
3: girls.
2: Frequent.
4: Yeah, I would assume both sexes do it.
3: Just common courtesy, it shouldn't happen.
4: Yeah, totally.
2: Yeah, we're with you. Unless you did something horrible, so go on.
4: Yeah, then you deserve it.
2: Yeah.
4: Keep going.
3: He sent a junk pic from the bathroom.
4: Yeah, I hope he didn't kill
2: him. Yeah. Then we're on her side. But sorry, go ahead. What's going on?
5: So that happened to me 2 days before I met Rochelle, who I'm calling about.
2: Okay.
3: Why are you telling us about the ghosting 2 days before when it wasn't Rochelle that did it?
5: That will come into play. Rochelle and I, we met on the apps and she's super cute. And we decided to meet up at an outdoor mall and she did show up.
3: Oh, look at you.
2: Nice. Oh, wow.
6: Win. V for victory.
3: Yeah.
2: Way to hold back on that junk pick. How was it with you and Rochelle?
5: It was good. I mean, we walked around, we did some window. I mean, we did more like window shopping. We were going to grab a bite to eat, but before we did, I realized that I left my cell phone in my car.
3: Okay.
4: Oh, man.
2: Oh, yeah.
4: Dude, how did you not realize before?
6: Jose just had a panic.
4: I take 5 steps without it.
3: So what?
2: Why is that important?
5: Well, I was like, do you mind if we go and grab it? And she's like, yeah, sure.
2: Okay.
5: And
3: that'd be wild if she said no.
4: Yeah, it's like,
2: you're trying to lure me into the parking lot.
5: Right. And so I open up the passenger door, and she sees that there's a bouquet of flowers on the seat.
3: Why?
4: Oh, that was your surprise.
2: This is where the flowers come in. Why are they in the car?
3: He didn't say that.
6: Yeah.
3: What were the flowers from?
5: They were for that girl that ghosted me 2 days before.
4: Oh, you had those flowers.
3: So they're like sad, wilted flowers.
4: Yes. Oh, and the hot car flowers.
3: Yeah.
2: So she sees those.
5: Yes, they were not in the best shape.
2: God.
5: They weren't completely, like, horrific, but it wasn't good.
4: Yeah, it was obvious. Okay.
6: I mean,
4: they were fresh.
6: At least they were in the car, so you could blame it. Like, wow, it was really hot in here.
2: Yeah.
3: Wait, did you try to gift them to her at that point?
4: Oh.
5: Well, I didn't try. She just kind of took it upon herself. She saw them.
4: Yeah.
5: And she says, oh, my gosh, you're so sweet.
3: Aww.
5: And, you know, as soon as she had that reaction, I'm like, yes, I am sweet, aren't I?
4: You're not going to stop her down and be like, let me explain. These were for another woman.
3: Dude. Yeah. I mean, you probably were excited then, right? Like, because she's excited.
5: Absolutely. I mean, look, I'm not going to lie. It wasn't my proudest moment, but she was excited about it. And I was like, awesome.
4: Take the credit.
5: Yeah. But we're walking.

0: around the mall at this point with these wilted flowers, and people are looking and it's like, what's going on with these two?
1: Yeah, they're like, tell us where you got those, because we do not want to shop at that flower shop.
2: Boyfriend of the year over here, my God.
0: Right. But overall, she was really cool, and she said she really appreciated the flowers. Mm-hmm. She gave me a kiss.
1: Oh.
3: On the lips?
0: Yeah, I mean, it wasn't like, you know.
3: Wasn't a makeout, but.
0: Yeah, it was a neckin'.
3: Oh. I haven't heard that in a while.
1: 1960s are back in the chat.
3: Did you give her a hickey?
0: No, I didn't give her. I didn't give her my letter jacket either. But,
1: okay.
3: But you kiss. That's nice.
2: A kiss at the end of the day. That's a pretty good sign that things went well.
4: You guys always say that, but I feel like
2: you would kiss people even if things didn't go well. Is that what you're saying, Alexis?
4: Yes.
2: Yes.
3: Yeah.
2: You have gone to third base with him, even with the weird wilted flowers.
3: Like, I married a guy for 2 weeks. Yeah.
4: I am bad at telling people I don't like them.
2: Well, yeah, maybe it's not as good as we all thought it was then. Sorry.
1: Well, I think it sounds sweet.
2: Okay. So what's happened since the outdoor mall date?
0: Well, nothing. I mean, look, I told her when we said our goodbyes after the kiss, text me when you get home. Mm-hmm. She got home. She texted me. She thanked me. And all signs seemed like things were going great.
1: So wait, have you asked her out again?
0: Of course. Yeah, yeah.
1: Oh, okay.
0: And, but I just haven't heard from her.
1: Oh.
3: That's really weird.
1: She sounds like a catch.
3: Yeah, it really does.
1: I'm just saying, maybe she has other dates and something else came up.
3: That's
2: That's possible. We'll find out when we come back and try and get you your second date update with Rochelle, the wilted flower girl, right after this. Hold on. 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
1: Running a little bit late here, so just to quickly recap, our listener Jacob was ghosted by a woman 2 days before his date with a new lady named Rochelle. And when he forgot his phone in the car, they both went to go grab it, opened the passenger door, and there on the front seat were some flowers. Meant for Rochelle, but for the girl who no-showed on him 2 days prior. So they walked around the outdoor mall afterwards with some dead flowers in tow.
2: Almost dead, he said. Not all the way.
3: Rochelle didn't know the difference. She thought it was for her.
2: And she grabbed him.
4: She did.
1: Ended up having a pretty good time and even got a kiss and a thank you text at the end of the night. But since then, nothing. So, Brooke, is there any chance that the half-dead flowers played a role in him not getting another hangout, you think?
3: I can't imagine, because she's the one that jumped to the assumption. Like, she saw him and was like, oh, my God, right? Isn't that right?
5: Yeah. She was super excited about it,
1: Maybe she's deathly allergic to this particular type of flower, and the reaction didn't happen till after the date.
3: I didn't think that.
4: That's tragic.
1: Trust me, I think of all the most worst-case scenarios that could possibly happen. So, we got you covered, Jacob.
5: I appreciate it.
3: Jeffrey's anxiety is doing the work for you.
1: Let's just call Rochelle and see if she picks up. Hopefully she has some answers for us.
5: Thank you.
1: Here we go. I'm going to dial it right now.

0: Hello.
1: Hey, is this Rochelle?
0: Yes. Is this?
1: Good. We're happy to hear that you're alive and well, and we need to inform you you're on a radio show right now called Brooke and Jeffrey in the Morning.
2: Yeah.
3: Hi, good morning.
2: Welcome to the show, Rochelle.
0: Hi.
1: Hey.
0: What's this about?
3: We're working.
1: Yes, we are working specifically on a segment called the Second Date Update.
2: Have you heard one of those before?
0: Okay. I think so.
2: Okay.
1: Yeah. So this is kind of fun. You get to be a part of one because one of our listeners wanted us to reach out to you to try and figure out why, after going out one time, you haven't met up for a second time.
0: Oh, okay.
2: And when he told us the story, honestly, I don't know why either. Like, you guys sound like it was a great time.
3: Mm-hmm. Yeah.
1: The connection seemed there with a guy named Jacob.
0: Oh. I don't know if I should talk about that. That's kind of weird.
2: What?
1: Wait, really?
3: Why?
2: Jacob that you went to the mall with?
0: Yeah, I know.
1: He recapped the date for us. That's how this segment works. We hear about it, and then we call to try and figure out if there's a reason why you're not calling him back.
0: Oh.
1: Did he mess up on the date or afterwards?
4: How did he mess up on the date?
3: We're assuming he did.
1: Maybe he didn't, and it's something going on in your life that's totally separate, but he's just completely in the dark.
0: It's so weird, you guys. I don't know if I should talk about this.
2: Oh,
3: it's
2: God.
3: Weird.
2: That makes what me want weird? You to tell us so much more.
1: I know.
2: I can't even tell you. It's just one date that you went on. Like, you can't hurt his feelings.
0: Okay.
2: Oh, yes. Okay.
0: So, like, the date itself was, like, really good. Like, we had a nice time. He was a gentleman. He was really nice.
2: Okay.
0: But, like, after the date, I went out with my family for dinner. Mm-hmm. And my love life came up. And
3: always does with family.
1: Mm-hmm. Yeah, if you're single, they want to know.
3: Yep.
1: Mm-hmm. Are you married yet?
0: Exactly. So they were asking me how the date went and asked to see a picture. So I showed them his photo from the app, and my aunt starts laughing. What? And I was like, what? Mm-hmm. And she goes, I know him.
2: What?
1: Your aunt knows Jacob?
0: Yes. They went out a little over a year ago.
3: Oh my God.
2: I wanted this to be like he's a barista at my favorite coffee shop situation.
3: Yeah. Yeah.
0: I would have loved that, but it's not.
1: Wait, what, went out one time or they dated?
0: No, they went out like a handful of times, like 4 or 5 times. And he ended up like ending things with her because he started dating someone else, like I guess a little bit seriously.
2: Oh, he said that he was back on the apps.
1: Oh, because he just got out of a relationship.
2: Dude, I bet he has no idea. I would be mortified if I was going out with someone's aunt. Niece or nephew.
3: He's got a type.
4: Yeah.
2: The aunt was first. Okay. So
4: yeah, you're right.
1: So that's the reason there's nothing that he did to like mess it up?
2: He dated the aunt.
1: Well, no, I mean, yes, that's history though.
4: Yeah, you gotta be worried your aunt's in the same dating pool as you. Yeah. She's the same guy as you, honestly. Yeah.
1: Your aunt liked him enough to go out with him 4 or 5 times. That must mean she felt pretty strongly about him.
0: Yeah, that's why it's really weird.
2: Oh, man.
1: Oh,
3: yeah.
1: No. Well, but okay, I hear what you're saying, and I understand the feelings are a little bit mixed, but why don't you wait till making a final decision until you talk to Jacob directly? Because he is on the other line of this call listening right now.
2: Probably in shock, honestly.
1: Yeah. Actually, I'm really curious. Jacob, are you there?
5: I am here.
0: Oh, my God. I was not prepared for this.
5: I see your voice again. I gotta ask. Okay, who's your aunt?
2: Oh, no.
3: I can't even think of it.
0: Okay. Well, she's my Aunt Kathy. Kathy is her name.
5: Oh, my God. You're Kathy's niece? Oh, my God.
0: Yes.
1: You talked about her?
2: Well, I mean, it's on
1: 4 or 5 dates. I guess.
3: Oh, wow.
2: Is Kathy, like, way younger than your mom or dad?
4: Yeah, that's what I'm hoping.
0: She's in her, like, very early 40s. Like, she just turned 41.
2: Okay.
0: And I'm in my late 20s, so.
2: Okay.
1: All right.
2: Yeah, it's not, like, a crazy gap.
5: This is wild, because, I mean, now I can totally see the resemblance, and.
3: Yeah.
1: Oh, well, that's not.
2: That's not fixing it, Jim.

0: I mean, but that's why you're not calling me, because I dated your aunt for a bit?
1: Yeah.
2: Okay.
3: Yeah.
2: I mean, yeah. Jacob.
4: Yeah, it was one date, maybe, but four or five, we all know what happened.
2: Yeah. At least your aunt didn't say anything bad about him.
4: Yeah.
2: Or did she?
1: I mean, she said really nice things about him. It's just like, play this out in your head. If we were to continue, then you're going to see her at family function. Like, that's so bizarre that she would be having to hang out with someone you made out with.
2: Oh.
3: Brooke goes to her family reunions and they go just fine.
2: Rochelle, it's just, they're adults. Like, who cares who you made out with?
5: Making out is better than what I thought it was going to be, honestly.
3: It's just making out.
0: I mean, we did a little bit more than that.
2: Okay.
3: Well,
2: dang, every time
3: she
2: set
3: you up.
0: Like, look, Kathy is a classy lady, all right? She wouldn't bring anything up.
1: I know, but I know now, and it's weird.
4: Yeah.
3: Well, not just you guys, the whole family that was at that dinner knows.
4: Yeah and imagine a family dinner now in like
2: a
4: year.
2: Aunt Kathy's the cool aunt, right?
3: Yeah.
2: She's dating the same type of guys that you're dating. She's the one that's
4: She's really cool.
3: If it doesn't happen with Jacob, it's going to happen with the next dude you date. Who hasn't Aunt Kathy been with?
2: There's no chance of Aunt Kathy hitting on him at this point because she's already been there, done that.
3: Exactly.
4: That's a point.
5: No competition.
0: Listen, Kathy. I mean, I'm sorry.
3: Oh, God.
4: Sound the same.
0: I'm sorry. That came out obviously very wrong.
3: There's a lot of emotions happening right now.
0: Look, yes, that happened, and it was a thing, but honestly, I want to go out with you. You know, I thought we had a really great time, and obviously, that's why we're here on this show, and I'm just really interested.
1: Thank you. That's so nice. And you are really nice.
3: And I'm going to keep going with this momentum that you're saying now.
2: Don't let the energy shift,
3: I'm
2: Jeff.
3: I'm not going to let. I mean,
4: feel bad energy.
3: Going into this call, did I think we were the type of show that would try to set up a woman with their aunt's ex-boyfriend?
2: Yes.
5: Yeah, we for sure would.
3: I'm going in, I didn't. But now I'm full force going for it. Mm-hmm. We would love to send you on another date, Rochelle, with Jacob. And if you say yes, we would pay for it.
2: I mean, you obviously like him. You had a great time. How often do you meet a guy like that on the apps that not only shows up, but shows up in a way that makes you feel good?
3: And brings you flowers.
4: Talk about the flowers.
1: That's super nice.
2: Mm-hmm, it is.
1: My aunt even said that he was always a gentleman, but unfortunately, I just don't think I can get past the weirdness.
3: Oh,
1: but
3: wow.
1: My Aunt Kathy is still single if you want to give her a call.
4: Go back to Kathy?
2: You did have a lot of great things to say about Kathy. Yeah.
3: So, Jacob, it sounds like it's a no from Rochelle, but...
0: Rochelle, if it's absolutely positively 100% no, then have Aunt Kathy call me.
2: Romantic.
5: No.
3: I feel love happening.
4: Hey, if everybody else says no, then sure, I'll pick up Aunt Kathy or whatever her name is.
3: That's the best Brooke and Jeffrey in the Morning can get you.
2: Wow.
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0: Okay, DJ Neo, can we talk about something real for a second?
1: Here we go. Kira's about to get serious.
0: Have you guys ever noticed how everybody talks about self-care, but nobody mentions actually talking about taking care of your sexual health?
1: Right? 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
0: And that's why Boxton Cares Incorporated is such a big deal. 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
0: If you've never been tested or it's been a minute, this is the sign you've been waiting for.
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0: Okay, DJ Neo, can we talk about something real for a second?
1: Here we go. 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
0: Have you guys ever noticed how everybody talks about self-care, but nobody mentions actually talking about taking care of your sexual health?
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8: Climbing into the upper 80s and low 90s by the late afternoon. A few clouds will start to dot the skies, and while we should stay mostly sunny, some areas could have more clouds than others. The humidity is still lower than usual, so go out and enjoy this afternoon. From the ABC 27 First to Know Weather Center, I'm meteorologist Ryan Gold.
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Twiggins and Allie in the afternoon on Hot 104.9. Thank you so much for listening. This one popped off on TikTok and now everyone loves it. It's Bella Kay.

0: Top 104.9. We're talking about baby names. It came up yesterday in conversation because I was scrolling through TikTok, and for some reason the algorithm decided that I needed to know popular, creative Southern baby names, which I do enjoy.
1: You do, and you sent me the TikTok. I enjoy it. I must, because those kind of videos come up on my feed pretty often.
0: Yeah, so I've got some written down here. I've got boy names and girl names, more boy names than girl names, because I'm pretty sure if when you get pregnant, you're going to have a boy.
1: You think?
0: Yeah, I just feel that for
1: really?
0: You. So I will read those, and you will pick some for me coming up next. I can't

0: Wiggins and Allie in the afternoon. All right, so we're talking about baby names. It's a thing on TikTok where you see these videos of people posting creative baby names. I don't know if they're popular or not.
1: Yeah, some of them are like unique baby names or like classic Southern baby names.
0: Yeah. All right. So I guess I'll start.
1: Okay. These are names that you think I should name my baby.
0: Right. Which, by the way, neither of us are pregnant.
1: Yeah. Yeah. No.
0: So or expecting children at any time. No. So, all right.
1: Hopefully
0: so
1: we don't jinx that.
0: Here's what well, honey, it ain't going to happen for me. I'll tell you that. You got a better chance. All right. Here's my first one for you.
1: Okay.
0: Rhett Carter.
1: Rhett Carter. That's okay. Okay, I used to love the name Rhett, but I feel like it's become a little too common for me.
0: I think
1: but it's a good choice.
0: All right, what about this one? Waylon Gray.
1: Waylon. I don't mind that.
0: Waylon Gray?
1: I don't mind.
0: All right. I mean, that one, I think Waylon's a cute name.
1: It's cute. It's a little too, like, southerny, but yeah, I still like it.
0: Oh, it's very southerny.
1: Yeah, Tyler would like that.
0: What about Beau Conway?
1: Beau Conway.
0: He sounds like a country music star.
1: But you know what? He does, but I love Conway. Beau, I don't know, but Conway's cool. I would name like the first name Conway.
0: Conway is
1: yeah,
0: a cool name.
1: I like that.
0: Conway Ace.
1: Conway, you want me to have Ace so bad.
0: It's better than what your husband wants. Your husband wants to name your baby Crush like the
1: I
0: turtle.
1: I know. If it wasn't for the Ace family, like I said, I would have.
0: All right, this one's interesting. This is an interesting name I've never heard before.
1: Boy or girl?
0: It's a boy girl.
1: Okay.
0: It's a boy name. Okay. It's a boy girl. Those are also allowed. We do not judge. Tolson Knox.
1: Actually, Knox is a name that Tyler has chosen that he would like to name our kid. I don't know. Tolson, interesting. It sounds like a road.
0: Tolson or a city.
1: But I think that's Tulsa? Because I'm thinking of the old the road, Olson Road.
0: Olson Road, yeah. All right, and then finally for boy names for you, I've got Hartland Barrett.
1: Hartland Knox.
0: Hartland.
1: How about Conway Hartland Love? That the combination of Conway and Hartland.
0: Forgot about the last name.
1: Yeah,
0: I didn't take that into consideration. All right.
1: But very good. The fact that I got one name out of all of those, I'm down for that.
0: Pretty good. I'm good with names. All right, I got two for girls because I'm pretty sure it's not gonna be a girl, and I don't really like girl names that
1: okay,
0: much.
1: Okay. Okay.
0: What about Paisley Claire?
1: Paisley Claire
0: Love.
1: That's cute. I struggle between like I like girly names but then not too girly. I'll take it though.
0: All right, and then the second one is going to be hyphenated because, but you're not going to pick this one because your friend has a kid named this. But Meredith Beckett, but you're going to call her Mary Beck.
1: Mary Beck.
0: Mary Beck Love.
1: That's interesting considering the names I chose for you.
0: All right, let's hear them.
1: Okay, I'm going to do girls first since you did girls last. All right, first up, Charlotte Peggy Wiggins.
0: Peggy's my mother's
1: name.
0: Yes,
1: named after your mama. Charlotte Peggy. Just is like classic Southern.
0: Charlotte. We already have a Charlotte in our family.
1: Oh, you do? Okay. Next, Estella Mae Wiggins.
0: Estella. Whose grandma is that named after?
1: Because
0: I don't have one of those
1: Southern
0: in my family.
1: Name.
0: Estella Mae. No.
1: Okay, now to the boy names.
0: Okay.
1: This one is really out of pocket. Are you ready? Slayton Beck Wiggins.
0: I love that.
1: Slayton. Beck.
0: Yeah.
1: After Noah Beck, obviously.
0: Slay, because that's what I say all the time, Slay.
1: You never say that.
0: Slayton Beck after Noah Beck. Yeah. I get it. Wiggins.
1: Okay, now this is just a little good country one. Everett Hayes Wiggins.
0: I love that.
1: Really?
0: Everett Hayes.
1: Well, good. There
0: Everett
1: you go.
0: Hayes. I like, what if I just did the second one and just.

0: Noah, straight up Noah Beck.
1: Nope. Noah Beck Wiggins.
0: Noah Beck.
1: Okay, two more. Logan Wiley Wiggins.
0: Okay.
1: I did Logan.
0: Why are you
1: for
0: just putting like
1: your favorite
0: guys that I like that are like my friends and like country music singers?
1: I feel like you're just gonna sneak that in. And then finally, Dalton Elliott Wiggins.
0: Oh, Dalton's cute.
1: Dalton.
0: You didn't put Trevor in there, like our former intern.
1: No, that's a little too close to home.
0: A little too close to home. You don't wanna, we're not naming our kid after Trevor.
1: I think we did decent.
0: I think those are pretty good.
1: You came up with some good ones. I might actually go to my baby names list on my notes app and add some of those.
0: Good. I wrote them down right here on a sticky note. I wrote them down so you can look at them and have them forever.
1: Love that.
0: It's all 104.9. By the way, it's your anniversary day. Happy anniversary to you. 1 year without a baby. So just so your parents don't remind you enough.
1: Hallelujah, amen.
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Gracie Abrams, Hit the Wall, Hot 104.9. It's the Tallahassee Top 4 at 4. It's all brought to you by Poor Paul's Poor House, located on Tennessee Street. The same bar you know and love, except now they have an amazing back deck, great happy hour specials, and of course, the wheel, right? 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Your number one song, it's new Ariana Grande, Hate That I Made You Love Me.

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3: Have made it to the weekend and it is off to a beautiful start. Temperatures are on the warmer side, however, humidity levels are still holding down and we're not going to see that humidity return until next week. So if you have any outdoor plans this weekend, they're looking to be good to go. I would encourage you to get outside. It's going to be beautiful conditions. However, it is going to be on the warmer side. Temperatures will get into those lower 90s, so make sure you are staying hydrated. However, the showers will continue to stay away. From the ABC 27 First to Know Weather Center, I'm meteorologist Jillian and Pretty.
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Brand new song dropping today. Taylor Swift for Toy Story 5. She got a little sneak peek of the entire movie and then went home and wrote this song. And they were like, yeah, we'll put this in. It's Taylor Swift. Of course they will. I knew it. I knew you is what it's called. It's on 104.9.

0: It's on 104.9. It's Twiggins and Allie in the afternoon. All right, you got 60 seconds to ruin someone's wedding. Now, why would you want to do this? Well, there's a lot of reasons if you want to ask me.
1: Oh, yeah, there's plenty of reasons. Maybe you hate your friend. Maybe it's your ex.
0: Maybe nobody likes the person that your friend's getting married to.
1: Yeah.
0: And this is the last chance you have. I don't know. I think that on the top of my list, if I had to ruin a wedding, well, I would always carry my megaphone around, first of all, as I do.
1: Honestly, can we pause for a second? I would appreciate if you had your megaphone at my wedding. I think it would have been fun. But you're saying you would shout something horrendous.
0: Yeah, I would have grabbed the mic from the DJ, and I would have been something like this. I would have been like, excuse me. Yes, everyone. I would just like everyone to know that I slept with the groom twice.
1: No!
0: And not just twice ever, twice last night. And then I'd look at both of their grandmas and I'd wink and I'd leave.
1: My gosh, people would have to know that was a joke, no?
0: No, that would ruin the wedding.
1: Oh, gosh.
0: Or I'd make somebody drop the wedding cake.
1: That's horrible.
0: What would you do?
1: I don't know. I feel like the best thing to do in any situation to make it bad is just to cry. So, like, during the vows, I would just stand up and just start like, bawling my eyes out and not tell anyone why. I was just sobbing.
0: I love involving the DJ in any way possible because it makes them upset. So, I would wait till after the ceremony at the reception, and I would say, hey, by the way, I'm in this wedding, and I'd like for you to, they want to change the first dance song.

0: All right. And so I'm thinking, and they're going to say, what is it? I'm going to say, oh, it's just.
1: Now I ain't saying she a gold digger.
0: That's what I would do. Any DJ worth their salt would know that's a trick.
2: Yeah,
0: but
2: hopefully they wouldn't, you know, take you up on that.
3: So that's why I stick with my microphone.
0: I would do that. All right, what are you going to do? 60 seconds. You've got to ruin a wedding. Maybe you've seen something that has ruined a wedding before. Give us a call, 850-380-9898.

0: 94.9, it's Twiggins and Allie in the afternoon. We're talking about weddings and how you could ruin one in 60 seconds. Now, we're not saying you're going in and crashing weddings. This has got to be something that is important, and you have one last-ditch effort to stop these people from making a life-altering decision.
1: Right. What would you do?
0: We've got a girl on the phone. Her name is Chrissy. Chrissy, you actually were at a wedding where something like this happened, right?
2: Yeah, so I was at a wedding once, and you know the part where they say, speak now or forever hold your peace?
0: They still do that at weddings? See, that's very risky.
1: Like, I don't think I did at mine.
0: You're already setting yourself up for something. No, you didn't. You didn't do that, I remember, because I...
1: You were waiting?
0: Yeah,
3: I had my megaphone ready.
1: Oh, thank goodness I did it.
0: Yeah, what happened whenever they did that question?
2: Well, someone did not hold their peace, and they basically gave a TED Talk for 15 minutes as to why these people shouldn't be married.
0: Oh, wow.
1: Oh, my gosh. What would you do as the bride in that situation? I feel like I would say, someone please excuse this man, like get him out of here.
0: I don't know. Did they hand out like PowerPoint stacks? I mean, did they let this continue? What happened?
2: Well, they let him keep going. They let him keep going with the ceremony. But I honestly don't think that they're still together.
0: Yeah, I wouldn't think so.
1: Yeah. I mean, if someone goes to the effort of like doing a TED Talk to make sure you're not together, they probably shouldn't be together.
0: Yeah. Or you know what you could always do if you're at the altar as well, if you're part of the wedding?
1: What?
0: I would just like hand the flower girl my vape, and I would just be like, here, you can hold this.
1: That's horrible. Then everyone like stands up like, why does this 3-year-old have a vape?
0: Just to see what happens. See if little Cynthia starts blowing.

0: blowing clouds.
1: That's a terrible idea. You would say that.
0: We're trying to ruin the wedding
1: here, okay?
0: Right. I wouldn't do that on a normal basis, but if I was trying to ruin a wedding, that's what I thought that's what we were talking about here. I'm sorry.
1: You are.
0: I'm sorry for coming up with ideas. I don't know what's worse, though, the Flower Girl vape or the PowerPoint presentation. But,
1: both are pretty bad.
0: Yeah. So let us know if you've got any more of these. Text us, DM us. If you had 1 minute to blow up a wedding, what's your play? It's Hot 104.9. Now, please
2: don't go. 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
0: It's Twiggins and Allie for our friends at Whataburger, and they've got a lot of limited time deals going on right now, including the big ranch wrap, which is back. 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

0: But we have made it to the weekend, and it is off to a beautiful start. Temperatures are on the warmer side. However, humidity levels are still holding down, and we're not going to see that humidity return until next week. So if you have any outdoor plans this weekend, they're looking to be good to go. I would encourage you to get outside. It's going to be beautiful conditions. However, it is going to be on the warmer side. Temperatures will get into those lower 90s, so make sure you are staying hydrated. However, the showers will continue to stay away. From the ABC 27 First to Know Weather Center, I'm meteorologist Jillian Pretty.
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It's on 104.9. It's time for your weekend warm-up brought to you by Tallahassee Ford. And we start with one of my favorite events of the year. It's the 21st Annual Tomato Festival supporting the Red Hills Small Farm Alliance. That's going to be Sunday at 1 p.m. at Goodwood Museum. $20 per person or $45 per family. And it's an amazing event. They've got a kids' corner. They've got raffles. They've got tomatoes, of course. They've also got, I think they got beer out there. I remember last time they did. That was great. So go by and check that out. It's for a great cause happening Sunday at 1 o'clock. Also, St. Francis Wildlife Center is putting on a fundraiser concert tomorrow at the American Legion post at Lake Ella. The event is being held to support its operation. This is a great chance to support local wildlife and listen to some original music. They'll have free pizza, cash bar, plus people can get to meet some of the animals. Tickets not needed, but a $20 suggestion is requested at the door. What else we got going on here? We've got We Hold These Tunes, music from Thomas Jefferson's library. That's exciting. Celebrating America 250 with We Hold These Tunes. Tallahassee's Beach Parley season finale is exploring the music from Thomas Jefferson and music he played and that he loved with a dedicated violinist. And it's performed on period instruments, so they're very old. They got an open dress rehearsal tomorrow at 3 p.m. The concert itself is Sunday at 3 at St. John's Episcopal Church on North Monroe Street. That is your weekend warm-up. 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

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I'm

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1: Hey DJ, won't you play that song? We don't stop.
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0: Top 104.9. We're talking about baby names. It came up yesterday in conversation because I was scrolling through TikTok, and for some reason the algorithm decided that I needed to know popular, creative Southern baby names, which I do enjoy.
1: You do, and you sent me the TikTok. I enjoy it. I must, because those kind of videos come up on my feed pretty often.
0: Yeah, so I've got some written down here. I've got boy names and girl names, more boy names than girl names, because I'm pretty sure if when you get pregnant, you're going to have a boy.
1: You think?
0: Yeah, I just feel that for
1: really?
0: You. So I will read those, and you will pick some for me coming up next.

0: It's on 104.9. It's Swiggins and Allie in the afternoon. All right, so we're talking about baby names. It's a thing on TikTok where you see these videos of people posting creative baby names. I don't know if they're popular or not.
1: Yeah, some of them are like unique baby names or like classic Southern baby names.
0: Yeah, all right. So I guess I'll start.
1: Okay, these are names that you think I should name my baby.
0: Right, which by the way, neither of us are pregnant.
1: Yeah, no.
0: So, or expecting children at any time. No. So, all right.
1: Hopefully
0: so
1: we don't jinx that.
0: Here's what well, honey, it ain't going to happen for me. I'll tell you that. You've got a better chance. All right. Here's my first one for you.
1: Okay.
0: Rhett Carter.
1: That's okay. Okay. I used to love the name Rhett, but I feel like it's become a little too common for me.
0: I think.
1: But it's a good choice.
0: All right. What about this one? Waylon Gray.
1: Waylon. I don't mind that.
0: Waylon Gray?
1: I don't mind.
0: All right. I mean, that one, I think Waylon's a cute name.
1: It's cute. It's a little too, like, southerny, but yeah, I still like it.
0: Oh, it's very southerny.
1: Yeah, Tyler would like that.
0: What about Bo Conway?
1: Bo Conway?
0: He sounds like a country music star.
1: But you know what? He does, but I love Conway. Bo, I don't know, but Conway's cool. I would name, like, the first name Conway.
0: Conway is a cool name.
1: I like that.
0: Conway Ace?
1: You want me to have Ace so bad.
0: It's better than what your husband wants. Your husband wants to name your baby Crush like the turtle.
1: I know. If it wasn't for the Ace family, like I said, I would have...
0: All right, this one's interesting. This is an interesting name I've never heard before.
1: Boy or girl name?
0: It's a boy girl. Okay. It's a boy name. Okay. It's a boy girl. Those are also allowed. we do not judge. Tolson Knox.
1: Actually, Knox is a name that Tyler has chosen that he would like to name our kid. I don't know. Tolson, interesting. It sounds like a road.
0: Tolson or a city.
1: I think that's Tulsa? Because I'm thinking of the road, Olson Road.
0: Olson Road, yeah. All right, and then finally for boy names for you, I've got Heartland Barrett.
1: Heartland Knox.
0: Heartland.
1: How about Conway Heartland Love? That the combination of Conway and Heartland.
0: I forgot about the last name. Yeah, I didn't take that into consideration. All right.
1: But very good. The fact that I got one name out of all of those, I'm down for that.
0: Pretty good. I'm good with names. All right, I got two for girls because I'm pretty sure it's not going to be a girl, and I don't really like girl names that much.
1: Okay.
0: What about Paisley Clare?
1: Paisley Clare Love. That's cute. I struggle between, like, I like girly names, but then not too girly. I'll take it, though.
0: All right, and then the second one is going to be hyphenated but you're not going to pick this one because your friend has a kid named this. But Meredith Beckett, but you're going to call her Mary Beck.
1: Mary Beck.
0: Mary Beck Love.
1: That's interesting considering the names I chose for you.
0: All right, let's hear them.
1: Okay, I'm going to do girls first since you did girls last. All right, first up, Charlotte Peggy Wiggins.
0: Peggy's my mother's name.
1: Yes, named after your mama. Charlotte Peggy. Just is like classic Southern.
0: Charlotte. We already have a Charlotte in our family.
1: Oh, you do? Okay. Next, Estella Mae Wiggins.
0: Estella. Whose grandma is that named after?
1: Because I don't have one of those Southern in my family. Name.
0: Estella Mae. No.
1: Okay, now to the boy names. Okay. This one is really out of pocket. Are you ready? Slayton Beck Wiggins.
0: I love that.
1: Slayton Beck. Yeah. After Noah Beck, obviously.
0: Because that's what I say all the time, Slay. Slayton Beck after Noah Beck. Yeah. I get it. Wiggins.
1: Okay, now this is just a little good country one. Everett Hayes Wiggins.
0: I love that.
1: Really?
0: Everett Hayes.
1: Well, good. There
0: Everett
1: you go.
0: Hayes. I like, what if I just did the second one and just straight up Noah Beck?
1: Noah Beck Wiggins.
0: Noah Beck.
1: Okay, two more. Logan Wiley Wiggins.
0: Okay.
1: I did Logan
0: Why are you just putting like
1: your favorite guy's name?

0: guys that I like that are like my friends and like country music singers.
1: I feel like you're just gonna sneak that in. And then finally, Dalton Elliott Wiggins.
0: Oh, Dalton's cute.
1: Dalton.
0: You didn't put Trevor in there, like our former intern.
1: No, that's a little too close to home.
0: A little too close to home. You know what? We're not naming our kid after Trevor.
1: I think we did decent.
0: I think those are pretty good.
1: You came up with some good ones. I might actually go to my baby names list on my notes app and add some of those.
0: Good. I wrote them down right here on a sticky note. I wrote them down so you can look at them and have them forever.
1: Love that.
0: It's all 104.9. By the way, it's your anniversary day. Happy anniversary to you. 1 year without a baby. So just so your parents don't remind you enough.
1: Hallelujah. Amen.
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